place to know. 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

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You can do this. You have love around you and you're not on your own. Take a deep breath. 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
0: Platinum plaques with gold medals. 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

police. 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

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Haven't I made it clear I'm alright? You like to make me feel.

You saw the truth behind, right? It's fucking 4 a.m. and I just saw your messages.